Hi, friends. This is Madison. Thank you so much for being here. It's a Monday. How you feeling? Are you ready for some great music? Because I'm playing everything from Supertramp to Paula Abdul. Be ready.

0: Hello. Today is May 18th. It's National Cheese Soufflé Day. And I'm not exactly sure what soufflé is. I think I know. It sounds really fancy, but it's just eggs, cheese, and a little confidence, right? The soufflé is that fluffy baked dish. It rises up in the oven, collapses the second somebody says, "Hey, look at this." Soufflé is actually French, so it means to blow up or puff up. Happy Soufflé Day.
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10: From the KGR Newsroom, I'm Jared Cirillo. Montana's Attorney General Austin Knutson is asking the state Supreme Court to throw out a county attorney's petition over a dispute about ICE requests for private records. Knutson filed the summary response late last week, arguing the court should dismiss Gallatin County Attorney Audrey Cromwell's motion, asking the High Court to help resolve the office's dispute with him. Knutson also asked the court to throw out Cromwell's request that his supervisory control of her office be terminated. FEMA is approving COVID reimbursement funds for Montana, North Dakota, and Utah. The agency has approved $11.5 million for the three states. The funds are part of a $5.6 billion round of federal assistance that has been approved for states, tribal nations, and territories across the U.S., for COVID pandemic recovery. I'm Jared Cirillo reporting.
11: KGR weather forecast for Helena. Tonight's going to be partly cloudy. Should see an overnight low of 33 degrees. Tomorrow, partly cloudy starting out, becoming cloudy and breezy by the afternoon with a daytime high near 62 degrees. Tomorrow night, partly cloudy, still breezy, overnight low 39. Wednesday, we'll see a chance of occasional showers in the afternoon with a daytime high 58 degrees.
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0: I can't believe I'm going to say this, but I'm going to say it. Aaron Rodgers officially back for another year in the NFL. Yep, 42 years old, he's agreed to a one-year deal to return to the Steelers. Why? Why? He's 42, which in life is not that old, but in football, get that guy a walker or some insurer or something.
1: From the KGR newsroom, I'm Jared Cirillo. Arraignment is scheduled for early June for a man injured in a high-speed police pursuit that ended with a rollover crash north of Helena. Brandon Lee Verge made his initial appearance in court on Thursday for charges of fleeing or eluding a peace officer and two counts of criminal endangerment. Police said Verge led police on a car chase that reached speeds of 120 miles per hour last week, starting in Silver Bow County and ending in Lewis and Clark County. Also making news, the Jericho Creek fire burning near Helena grew significantly since it was first reported on Wednesday last week. It's now estimated to be about 1,000 acres after high wind and natural growth spread the flames and firing operations connected to the fire with the 2025 Jericho Mountain Fire's footprint. You're up to date. I'm Jared Cirillo, KGR News.
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shaking it up on a Monday. I don't know what you were up to this weekend. Hopefully you got something done. I know I did. For once, I set a goal to clean out the garage, and I actually did it. Yay!

0: Nobody else is playing that, just us, all of the best music. If you are the goal-setting type, it's time to stop talking about it and write about it. New research suggests people who write down their goals are 42% more likely to achieve them. Yes, it's time to add write down goals to your to-do list right below buy more notebooks.
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9: KGR weather forecast for Helena. Tonight's going to be partly cloudy. Should see an overnight low of 33 degrees. Tomorrow, partly cloudy starting out, becoming cloudy and breezy by the afternoon with a daytime high near 62 degrees. Tomorrow night, partly cloudy, still breezy, overnight low 39. Wednesday, we'll see a chance of occasional showers in the afternoon with a daytime high 58 degrees.
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0: So many great things on television over the weekend. SNL, Will Ferrell was on. The ACMs, if you're a country music fan, lots of performances there. I know NBA, that was what was on at my house over the weekend. And of course, a lot of people heading to the box office. Michael, the biopic about Michael Jackson coming in number one again. It is so good. If you haven't seen it, do it.
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Hit after hit after hit. Yes, we're playing everything you want to hear from Diana Ross to REM. What about the boys of summer? The girls of summer like this too. Here's Don Henley.

0: When you look in the mirror, what do you see? 55% of people see a younger version of themselves. In fact, the average person feels 10 years younger than they really are. I think that's accurate. It's probably accurate for me. Here's the thing. Everyone feels 20 until you hang out with a 20-year-old. And then you realize, yeah, no, I don't want to do that again.
1: 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Experience the Wobble Wagon. Pulls to the left, drifts to the right, and don't miss the bouncing finale.
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10: KGR weather forecast for Helena. Tonight's going to be partly cloudy. Should see an overnight low of 33 degrees. Tomorrow, partly cloudy starting out, becoming cloudy and breezy by the afternoon with a daytime high near 62 degrees. Tomorrow night, partly cloudy, still breezy, overnight low 39. Wednesday, we'll see a chance of occasional showers in the afternoon with a daytime high 58 degrees.
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0: A bill still making headlines just happened in the United Kingdom. They approved a tobacco and vapes bill that prohibits the sale of tobacco products to anyone born on or after January 1 of 2009. They're trying to create a smoke-free generation. Remember, smoking accounts for almost 500,000 deaths a year in the United States. Would you support a total tobacco ban?
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0: Wait, is this true? There are rumors Pamela Anderson and Tom Cruise could be an item? A new romance budding? Huh. Apparently Tom Cruise reached out to her after seeing her drama, The Last Showgirl, from 2024. I don't know if there's any truth to it, but it's bringing out the millennial in me. The old People magazines, In Touch, Life and Style, Who's With Who, She's Dating Him.
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7: KGR weather forecast for Helena. Tonight's going to be partly cloudy. Should see an overnight low of 33 degrees. Tomorrow, partly cloudy starting out, becoming cloudy and breezy by the afternoon with a daytime high near 62 degrees. Tomorrow night, partly cloudy, still breezy, overnight low 39. Wednesday, we'll see a chance of occasional showers in the afternoon with a daytime high 58 degrees.
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0: It is no secret the late night TV show environment has been very difficult, crazy industry. Stephen Colbert's last episode, he is saying goodbye. That's happening this week. The worst of the late show on Monday night. Of course, Tuesday, Jon Stewart, Steven Spielberg stopping by, Bruce Springsteen performing on Wednesday, and Thursday is the end of the end. And speaking of the end of the end, I got to get out of here. You have a wonderful evening. I'll meet you back here tomorrow. We'll listen to more of our favorites. See ya.
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0: 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I'm Mike Scott, moving forward. Got Frampton and Soul Asylum hopping aboard that runaway train, too.
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0: KGR weather forecast for Helena. Tonight's going to be partly cloudy. Should see an overnight low of 33 degrees. Tomorrow, partly cloudy starting out, becoming cloudy and breezy by the afternoon with a daytime high near 62 degrees. Tomorrow night, partly cloudy, still breezy, overnight low 39. Wednesday, we'll see a chance of occasional showers in the afternoon with a daytime high 58 degrees.
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0: 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And When Doves Cry. 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
11: KGR weather forecast for Helena. Tonight's going to be partly cloudy. Should see an overnight low of 33 degrees. Tomorrow, partly cloudy starting out, becoming cloudy and breezy by the afternoon with a daytime high near 62 degrees. Tomorrow night, partly cloudy, still breezy, overnight low 39. Wednesday, we'll see a chance of occasional showers in the afternoon with a daytime high 58 degrees.
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0: going to play that for Jenny checking in on our Facebook Instant Messenger tonight. 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
5: KGR weather forecast for Helena. Well, looks like it's going to be partly cloudy this morning. We should see cloudy skies this afternoon, and it's going to be a little breezy. The daytime high today, 62 degrees. Tonight, partly cloudy skies, still breezy. Overnight low of 39. Tomorrow, a chance of occasional rain showers in the afternoon with a high of 58. Then tomorrow night, rain continues with a low 38 degrees.
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Little musical magic with the Steve Miller Band. Of course, they were inducted, as you may recall, it's been a few years, back in 2015, into the Rock and Roll Hall of Fame with Abracadabra. Got Bananarama and, of course, Bryan Adams to sing for you next.

0: You can call me Al, or really anything you want. I've been called a whole lot worse over the years. It's a great one from Paul Simon. Mike Scott, moving forward, having some fun with you in the nighttime, as we always do. Got UB40 coming up in minutes, too.
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2: KGR weather forecast for Helena. Well, looks like it's going to be partly cloudy this morning. We should see cloudy skies this afternoon, and it's going to be a little breezy. The daytime high today, 62 degrees. Tonight, partly cloudy skies, still breezy. Overnight low of 39. Tomorrow, a chance of occasional rain showers in the afternoon with a high of 58. Then tomorrow night, rain continues with a low 38 degrees.
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0: One of several big hits for that iconic band. I Hate Myself. We're loving you, the great Joan Jett and the Blackhearts. Coffee's going, gang. You know that's true. I'm having a blast here playing some great classic hits. If it's something you want to hear, hit me up on our socials. Got the Cutting Crew and BOC, a little Blue Oyster Cult coming up, too.
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0: One of the first big hits for this gentleman, Marcone, and Walking in Memphis. We're bringing you the greatest hits of all time of the late 60s through the early 2000s, and Prince next.
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8: KGR weather forecast for Helena. Well, looks like it's going to be partly cloudy this morning. We should see cloudy skies this afternoon, and it's going to be a little breezy. The daytime high today, 62 degrees. Tonight, partly cloudy skies, still breezy. Overnight low of 39. Tomorrow, a chance of occasional rain showers in the afternoon with a high of 58. Then tomorrow night, rain continues with a low 38 degrees.
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0: Great tune, Billy Joel. We didn't start the fire. Jim, thank you, buddy. Appreciate you checking in here in the studio. Got Billy Ocean on the way. We'll hear from Cher, too, in minutes.
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0: I Feel For You, big song for Chaka Khan. On the only station bringing you the greatest classic hits of the late 60s, 70s, 80s, 90s, and early 2000s. We will lead this way next with a song from the early 80s. Actually, ironically, the song that was the very first video played with the launch of MTV when they actually played videos back in 1981. We'll hear that very song coming up.
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7: KGR weather forecast for Helena. Well, looks like it's going to be partly cloudy this morning. We should see cloudy skies this afternoon, and it's going to be a little breezy. The daytime high today, 62 degrees. Tonight, partly cloudy skies, still breezy. Overnight low of 39. Tomorrow, a chance of occasional rain showers in the afternoon with a high of 58. Then tomorrow night, rain continues with a low 38 degrees.
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There was always something there to remind me, and that big hit for the band Naked Eyes, and Promises, Promises. I'm Mike Scott, and I promise, promise, more great classic hits coming up for you. We'll hear from Dolores O'Riordan and Company Cranberries. Jennifer checking in. Got your song coming up, Jen. And the Boss, Born in the USA, Bruce Springsteen, all coming up next.

0: That is Seal, and I'm still freaked out by the commercial during the Super Bowl where he appeared as a seal with his face on it. That just freaked me out. Dexy's Midnight Runners coming up. I'm sitting here. I think you can tell I've been eating. Somebody sent me a brick of cheese from Ohio, which I don't know. Ohio is a dairy state. I think of Wisconsin being a dairy state. You know, California has their cows. Ohio, it's really good cheese.
1: This is the highlight of my morning. Hey, what's up? It's Island.
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7: KGR weather forecast for Helena. Well, looks like it's going to be partly cloudy this morning. We should see cloudy skies this afternoon, and it's going to be a little breezy. The daytime high today, 62 degrees. Tonight, partly cloudy skies, still breezy. Overnight low of 39. Tomorrow, a chance of occasional rain showers in the afternoon with a high of 58. Then tomorrow night, rain continues with a low 38 degrees.
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Look at that mama, she got it sticking in the camera.

0: That was The Sound of the Future when the Human League came out with that song, and Queen with Bohemian Rhapsody. Oh my gosh. Really? It's TC. I was watching Celebrity Wheel of Fortune last night. I don't know why. I was just kind of bored. So behind the wheel was Kate Hudson's brother, a guy from New Kids on the Block that wasn't Donnie Wahlberg. And then that girl from that show like 4 years ago about the three girls who robbed banks. That was Celebrity Wheel of Fortune. So Vanna White was the biggest star on there. Yeah, I'm sorry, Ryan Seacrest, but Vanna White is a bigger star than you.
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4: Hey, hey. Hey, hey, everybody.
5: Hey, hey, hey, hey.
4: Tuesday. I want to break ranks here a little bit. We have a big show for you today. We're going to take you down the rabbit hole with Harrison Ford. We've got morons in the news. We have comedian Dave Hughes. We have a minute-by-minute breakdown of what happened to the dinosaurs with that asteroid. Dude, we have one of our listeners who had a stranger living in their garage. Like, we have so much for you today. But a lot of times before the show starts and after the show ends, we sit around chit-chatting and hanging out. And so before today's show, I don't remember how we got on the subject, because me and Max and Lamar, we are the primary cooks and grocery shoppers in our family.
2: It's
4: accurate,
2: true.
4: Right?
2: It's true.
6: Yes.
4: We are. And Lamar suddenly, Lamar was like, I'm going to retire from Budweiser. It's just going to be me and my smoking hot bride. I'm going to goof around for a couple of minutes every day on the radio and live like a king. No. Lamar works 24/7 and is now cooking for a whole other family every night.
2: It's true.
4: So we're talking amongst ourselves about going to we go to the grocery store, and the people that we live with will send us text messages, and they want things at the grocery store. And I swear it's on purpose. The way they want things that cannot be found at the grocery store. Now, Max is going to give you an incredibly exotic example. I, of course, am married to the only man left in America who drinks Tang by choice. Tang.
2: Sure.
4: Tang. And every time I go to the grocery store, and it's demonstrably awful, and so I don't. It's sweet. It's gritty. I don't even know.
2: It's weird.
6: But it's good enough for the astronaut.
4: It's good enough for him. So every time I go to the grocery store, I'll get a text. If they have Tang, well, baby, they haven't had Tang in a very long time. They haven't had Tang. They never have Tang. And when they do have Tang, it's not where you think, oh, Tang, it's probably with the breakfast cereal, or maybe it's with the Country Time lemonade, or maybe it's over there with the cranberry juice. No, sometimes it's with the coffee. If it exists at all, if it's come through the time glitch from the 70s and exists at all. So that, but at least, you know, it's Tang. It's something everyone's heard of. Max gets the mandate for something no one's heard of. Take it away, Max.
2: So I need some juice. I'll get a text. Are you still at the store? Yes, I'm still at the store. I need some juice. I'm not sure if they have it, but it's like Armenian watermelon juice, and it is the sugar-free version. Can you see if you can find that? Okay, fine. So, and then I won't be able to find it. I'll even go to the store manager, and they'll look at me like, are you kidding me? And they'll take me to three different areas of the store trying to find this. And of course,
4: do they get another employee involved, and do they say it in such a way that it sounds like this? Hey, this customer is looking for organic imported Armenian watermelon juice because apparently he's just made of money. Does it sound like that a little bit?
2: It does, Sherry. It does. Can I get some bottled water? Oh, sure. Yeah, I'll get you some bottled water. She goes, no, I don't want the cheap stuff. There's this ionized water.
4: Ionized water.
2: Do you know how much the ionized water costs?
4: A lot more than the water in the faucet. I know that.
2: $8 for six bottles of water that they say is ionized, whatever that means.
4: See, when I ask, excuse me, I was wondering, I'm looking for Tang, I get a look of such blinding disbelief. If the employee's heard of Tang, if they've not heard of Tang, I have to explain what Tang is. Okay. And if they have heard of Tang, they look at me and they say things like, oranges exist. Like, you could get just orange.
2: I'm with you, Sherry.
4: How did this, you know what? I understand how this happened to me. I miss the day where this happened to you. Like, I don't understand how this. Lamar, how has this happened to him? Remember when we would have these experiences and Max would be like, boy, I wouldn't want to be you.
6: Yeah.
4: And
6: it creeps in. It really
4: It does. And you'll notice, like, when Kevin goes to the store for me and he's like, do you need anything? Unsweetened almond milk. Well, can you send me a picture of that? Okay, I can. I will. I will. It's the same almond milk you've been buying for me for years, but

0: Can I give you a quote from Buzz Aldrin, one of the first men to walk on the moon, about Tang? He quipped in 2013 in an interview, "Tang sucks."
1: Them fighting words at my house, Buzz. Later on, I'll be going to the Piggly Wiggly in Dubuque in 1975 to buy a can of Tang, because that's the only place you can get it. It's the Bob and Sherry Show.
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6: KGR weather forecast for Helena. Well, looks like it's going to be partly cloudy this morning. We should see cloudy skies this afternoon, and it's going to be a little breezy. The daytime high today, 62 degrees. Tonight, partly cloudy skies, still breezy. Overnight low of 39. Tomorrow, a chance of occasional rain showers in the afternoon with a high of 58. Then tomorrow night, rain continues with a low 38 degrees.
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2: I have to say, the sun is barely up over America this Tuesday morning, and we are already so riled up. We got ourselves all ticked off and riled up talking about grocery stores, but Max just made a really good point in the break. He's like, the requests. How do you even know these products exist?
3: That's the thing.
2: To ask for them. Like, what?
3: I wouldn't even know where you would find Armenian watermelon juice. And of course, I am making that up, but it's not that far.
2: Oh.
3: It's not that far off.
2: I remember when Olipops, that's the probiotic soda. Oh, I think it's disgusting. It's so bitter and weird tasting, but people love it. And you know what? I celebrate your right to love things that I don't like and vice versa. But my youngest child, I think she was signed up to some top secret government list that as soon as a new, obscure, hard to find and expensive product hit the market, Carmi would receive a notification. And then I would get a request. Mom, are you going to the grocery store today? Can you see if they have root beer Olipop? This is before Olipop had gotten like national I don't know where she saw it, like probably on TikTok. Me asking for root beer Olipop to grocery store assistant managers who'd never heard of it. Well, we have root beer. No, this is, it's like probiotic root beer. And I can tell by the guy's face that he thinks I am either lying or insane.
4: Yeah. Lying or insane.
3: Well, I try to get all of these things that I can, but sometimes I just go, I'm getting the generic version of it. I'm getting the generic watermelon juice, and that's it. And it'd be like, this isn't the name.
2: Well, this isn't as good. I don't like that.
3: It's the same stuff.
2: See, I've got the reverse snob. You've got Little Miss Name Brand. I have. How much was that shampoo? I just washed my head with Tide. That's because you shaved your head. If I shaved my head, I too could wash my head with Tide or Gain or even a generic, but I have hair on my actual head. So you've got Little Miss Name Brand and I have Mr. I'd like Libby's Fruit Float. Well, that was discontinued in 1981. Can you find it though? Can you find these obscure products from my childhood?
3: You can. It's on eBay. I'm not sure that they're edible anymore, but they're on eBay probably.
2: That's fine. Everything's fine. You know what? Let me just quote what people in my family say to me, Max. Oh, you love it. What would you do if you weren't running all of our errands for us and looking for all the weird things we want and then paying for it too? How would you fill your days? Well, you're right about that, huh, Max?
5: Yep.
2: I'd just get into all kinds of trouble if I didn't have other people to labor for. Armenian organic watermelon. Why don't you have that with some Tang, girl? It's more on to the news is next. It's the Bob and Sherry Show.
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3: I listen to you, Sherry, talk about your anger. Girl, I think we're all exhausted and angry for you. That sounded so traumatic.
4: And oh, my Airbnb thing, yeah.
3: What I wonder, what the heck does Kevin do when you go into this other personality? Like, does he cower in the corner with his head under his arms like a tornado's coming and clutching Bridger? Which I think he got Bridger as a therapy dog to handle these, your reptilian rager ravages of your temper, like when you just had enough and you can't take any more. Or, like, does he call your sister wife, which used to be his wife, but does he call her and say, like, I don't know, you know it better than I do at this point. What do I do with her? I mean, yeah, what do you do with the woman? Okay, right now, I'll describe. She's walking around in the parking lot in her socks, and she's, like, got her, just, like, aimed at the sky, and she's cussing like a sailor, and every now and then she'll stop and take a swig from a big bottle of wine, and then she raises those fists again, and I don't know what to do with her. I mean, I said for better, for worse, till the end. Do I run? Do I hide? I'm terrified of her. What should I do? When he can't get into his garage and hide, what does that man do when he's on a trip with you, Sherry? You're having your out-of-body experience. Not that I don't blame you, because that sounded like crazy town, girl.
4: It was.
3: Poor cat.
4: In my defense, I mean, you guys will back me up here. How often do I lose my temper? Like,
5: Not very often. No.
6: Yeah. No.

0: slow to anger. I am slow to anger and even slower to calm down once I get there.
1: My experience with Sherry is when Sherry gets quiet, it's bad. It's really bad.
0: You really don't want me quiet. You really want me yelling at the sky and wandering in the night with my bottle, screaming. Like, you don't want me quiet. Quiet is when permanent decisions get made. Now, what did Kevin do in this particular instance? Kevin froze because he knew that if he attempted to say anything to calm me down, well, he's attached to his eyes. He's had them in his head for a minute. He must keep them. Like, he knew. And because it, what happened was not our fault. And so he knew that he needed to just move, step aside while I worked a fix out. But yeah. Yeah. If I'm yelling, you're in good shape. If I'm just looking at you with my large, bulging fish eyes, you don't want that. So much so, we used to have a boss, a general manager, who sometimes in a meeting would turn to Bob and say, "Can you get her to say something?" And Bob would be like, "She, no." You don't want her to say anything. All right, it's the Bob and Sherry Show.
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3: down the rabbit hole.
0: Harrison Ford was the commencement speaker at Arizona State University, and it's interesting. Max made a very good point about Harrison Ford. Can you share that?
4: Yeah, his public persona was always a little bit prickly. You know, he was prickly on talk shows and that sort of thing. And in his older age, he's mellowed and he's softened and seems a little bit more accessible and less guarded.
0: It's really interesting to see, and you may have seen bits and pieces of this going around. He received an honorary doctorate, and then he talked for about not quite 20 minutes. So here's the opening part of his commencement speech to the graduates.
5: Before you, you took advantage of all this world-class university had to offer. You made wise choices, followed through with the work. I celebrate your commitment. The combined success of all of you, the potential of your entire generation, that is what gives me hope for the future. I didn't give much thought to the future, to my future, when I was in college. I did not make good choices. I didn't have the perspective, the maturity. I served only myself. I was squandering my life in riotous living. By my junior year, I was in real trouble, grade point wise, and looking for an easy A. I took a course the catalog called Drama, the Study of Plays. We'd be responsible for putting on plays for the college. But I didn't give that part much thought. I thought I'd work at the box office or build sets. My classmates were people I had previously discounted as geeks and misfits. But I soon realized I was a geek and a misfit. I had found my fit. These were my people. Turns out I didn't work in the box office. Instead, I had major parts in five or six plays that we put on that year. I began to find myself on stage pretending to be someone else. I had always seen myself as shy, but hiding in character and costume and makeup, I had a freedom, a bravery I had never felt before. And I got an A. I realized, present for possibly the very first time in my life. My passion had led me to community. The head of the theater department had become a mentor to me. He invited me to do plays in a summer theater season he directed. Sure. And then come to California to join him again at a more professional theater. Wow. Which led to an interview at Columbia Pictures, which eventually would lead to my theatrical career. But acting was not yet paying the bills. I was supporting my growing family with carpentry jobs, another way to put food on the table. I loved making things. This went on for about, well, I just skipped a line. Back up for me, if you would, please. And I only took acting jobs when the part challenged me. This went on for about 15 years, during which I did a lot of carpentry and only four or five acting jobs, but they were more ambitious, good projects. And then it all added up. And I got Star Wars.
0: You know, I think more phenomenally successful people should tell their stories, because it's really easy to think that your struggle means you're never going to get there.
2: Yeah.
0: But look how long Harrison Ford waited and struggled before he got there.
4: Yeah. And as an actor, he got better and better and better as he went along with each project.
0: And he probably would say, I think he did say in that speech, that that was the path for him, that he wasn't supposed to be instant and overnight. Of course, sometimes you can work your whole life and not get any of it. But you don't know that until the end, so you might as well just go for it, right? You don't know. We'll get this posted up so you can watch the whole speech. It's about, like I said, it's just under 20 minutes long. It's the Bob and Sherry Show.
4: Goodbye.
2: Goodbye.
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8: From the KGR Newsroom, I'm Jared Cirillo. The state of Montana is committing another $1.2 million to youth psychiatric services. Governor Greg Gianforte announcing the funding Monday in a news release. The money will be split between Yellowstone Boys and Girls Ranch and Chaudière Children's Hospital. The facilities can use the money to add patient beds, hire and train new staff members, upgrade facilities, and strengthen family-centered care programs. Police in Missoula say they're searching for a pair of missing teenagers. The Missoula Police Department said 14-year-olds Dryson and Skyla have been missing since Friday. The two are believed to be traveling together, and police think they could be headed toward the Pablo Arley area. Anyone with information is urged to call your local police department. Last names were not provided. You're up to date. I'm Jared Cirillo, KGR News.
9: KGR weather forecast for Helena. Well, looks like it's going to be partly cloudy this morning. We should see cloudy skies this afternoon, and it's going to be a little breezy. The daytime high today, 62 degrees. Tonight, partly cloudy skies, still breezy. Overnight low of 39. Tomorrow, a chance of occasional rain showers in the afternoon with a high of 58. Then tomorrow night, rain continues with a low 38 degrees.
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3: I'm minding my own business. I'm flipping through looking at some stuff. And now there's this controversy that maybe wearing your AirPod, earbuds, whatever, in your ears while you're in the grocery store makes you antisocial.
4: What?
1: So, I almost always have my earbuds in. I am not at the grocery store to socialize. I'm at the grocery store to buy groceries. What?
3: No.
1: Lamar, what?
3: I don't get it. What is wrong with you? You're in the grocery store. That's a solitary thing that you're doing. For me, maybe this is crazy, but for me, being in the grocery store is like me cutting grass. If I'm cutting grass, I'm not talking to anybody. I got my own deal going on. When I'm in the grocery store, I'm not talking to anybody. I got my own deal going on. Now, if I need to ask a question or somebody stops and asks me a question, I pull the AirPod out. I say,
1: of course, yeah.
3: What you got? When I get to the cash register, I take the AirPod out so that I can converse with the person checking out the groceries. I'm not antisocial, but I'm just walking through the grocery store minding my own business. I don't really. And plus, I don't handle my phone. I use my AirPod with my phone. I never answer my phone in my hand. I don't dial my phone in my hand. I do everything through the AirPod because I don't like to hold the phone. So I have to have it in case I get a phone call. Now, I don't normally wear both AirPods, but still, whatever I do and put in my ears while I'm in the grocery store should not be an antisocial behavior, I don't think.
1: Unless I am stealing or causing a ruckus, what I'm doing in the grocery store ain't nobody's business but mine. And I am not there to socialize. I have so little time to myself. Leave me alone. I'm not taking my earbuds out at the grocery store.
5: I don't either. But if I am going to a register where there's a clerk, I turn it off and the earbuds are on a setting. They're on a setting where I can hear what's going on around me perfectly fine.
3: Yeah.
1: Oh no, when it's time to pay, I pull them out of my ears so that it's clear to the person at the cash register that I'm listening.
3: Yeah.
1: But I'm not going to be wandering the soup aisle hoping for an encounter.
3: No. Oh, my gosh.
1: My earbuds are in because I'm hoping for not an encounter.
5: People... If somebody is overly friendly to me, I assume that they want something.
1: You know what? No.
3: I don't feel bad.
1: Need to feel bad. And you'll talk to a post. You'll talk to the canvas.
5: Yes.
1: And even you want a break. It's the Bob and Sherry Show.
0: 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Townsend's going to start out partly cloudy today with overcast skies this afternoon. Should see a daytime high of 63 degrees. Tonight, partly to mostly cloudy skies, overnight low 41. Tomorrow, cloudy skies with 10 to 15 mile an hour breeze, high near 59. Tomorrow night, good chance of rain overnight with a low of 40. Then Thursday, showers in the morning, partly cloudy skies later in the day with a daytime high 58 degrees.
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2: From the KGR newsroom, I'm Jared Cirillo. Residents of East Helena could soon see a rise in the cost they pay for sewer services. City Council members are scheduled to vote today on a proposal to increase the rates by about $24 each month. The increase would begin in July. The council is expected to take public comments before voting. Officials say the city's aging sewer treatment facility is 6 years past its lifespan and due for some major upgrades. Officials in Helena are also warning residents they may see some discolored water coming out of their taps this week. The city fired up the Missouri River Treatment Plant yesterday in order to meet increased demand during the summer irrigation season. City officials say tap water could be slightly cloudy or odorous, but it's still safe to drink. Residents can flush out their taps by letting water run until it's clear. I'm Jared Cirillo.
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2: Hey, guys. I heard y'all talking about putting recipes on tombstones, and my mom, Helen Llewellyn, friends of Pudding Foil, I put her pound cake recipe on the front side of her tombstone, and on the back side, I put some of her favorite scriptures. So there was a recipe for life and a recipe of her pound cake, and my family was really upset that I did that, and like I broke some sort of secret bond. And so I got to investigating that recipe, and she would never give that recipe out the same way twice. And so I had to start making these cakes on my own. And finally, one day, after about making seven cakes and 7 pounds, I started to smell, and I was, oh, man, that's the recipe. But now I went back and tried to make the cake a few times, and maybe my pan wasn't right, or the cake was falling, but it was still good, but it was a mess. But, man, I wrote something in stone, and it might be wrong. Jeez, maybe your listeners can discern, look at this recipe for me and see if I make a mistake. Text me or email me. I sent you a picture of Helen Llewellyn's recipe for life and recipe for pound cake. Cheers, Captain Ron, a.k.a. Rob Llewellyn.
3: I love his mom would be happy with that.
4: No one can repeat her cake. I love everything about that story, including that her name was Helen Llewellyn. I wish more people did whimsical stuff like that. We went through I guess it goes in cycles where there are whimsical headstones, and there, some of them are famous. You know, there's the famous one, told you I was sick, right?
5: Right.
4: That's the famous one. But there are lots of these out there with funny epitaphs and, you know, family recipes and all of that. Well, it's not that you want to make a joke out of death, but nobody's going to escape it, right?
5: That's right.
4: You think we could be a little more whimsical. Now, it would be my luck that I, too, no matter how many times I checked it, I would have a typo or a wrong measurement in the tombstone pound cake recipe. You know, it used to be a conversation people would have. They're like, what's going to be your epitaph on your tombstone? I'm not having a tombstone. You having a tombstone? I'm not having
6: a
4: tombstone.
6: I want one, but I'm going to be cremated probably. But I want one because I put on mine under the date right where it says I died. It would say, I knew he would finally shut up.
4: It's quiet now.
6: He's quiet now.
4: I'm going to be cremated. My daughters will divide me up. Karamia will do whatever, and Olivia will do whatever. But one of them is going to accidentally lose their half of my cremains when they forget to pay the rent on their storage unit and the whole thing gets auctioned. And I will end up spending my eternal rest in a landfill or in a dumpster behind a Burger King. And that's okay, because it's like, whatever, you're not there. That's not you anymore, right?
6: Yep.
5: Right. I'm looking at some funny epitaphs. You talked about it. And this is a headstone, and this was in Washington, D.C., and it says, we finally found a place to park in Georgetown.
4: That's what I'm talking about. Let's be whimsical, okay? Like, you're not getting out here alive. Let's have some fun. And I feel terrible that there's a mistake in Helen Llewellyn's famous pound cake recipe for all time. It's the Bob and Sherry Show.
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7: From the KGR Newsroom, I'm Jared Cirillo. The state of Montana is committing another $1.2 million to youth psychiatric services. Governor Greg Gianforte announcing the funding Monday in a news release. The money will be split between Yellowstone Boys and Girls Ranch and Chaudière Children's Hospital. The facilities can use the money to add patient beds, hire and train new staff members, upgrade facilities, and strengthen family-centered care programs. Police in Missoula say they're searching for a pair of missing teenagers. The Missoula Police Department said 14-year-olds Dryson and Skyla have been missing since Friday. The two are believed to be traveling together, and police think they could be headed toward the Pablo Arlie area. Anyone with information is urged to call your local police department. Last names were not provided. You're up to date. I'm Jared Cirillo, KGR News.
8: KGR weather forecast for Helena. Well, looks like it's going to be partly cloudy this morning. We should see cloudy skies this afternoon, and it's going to be a little breezy. The daytime high today, 62 degrees. Tonight, partly cloudy skies, still breezy. Overnight low of 39. Tomorrow, a chance of occasional rain showers in the afternoon with a high of 58. Then tomorrow night, rain continues with a low 38 degrees.
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3: You know, we're talking about the guy that left the recipe on the tombstone for his mom.
0: Oh, was wrong for recipe. Helen Llewellyn's pound cake. Yeah.
3: And
0: yeah.
3: So you were saying that you like people that left funny epitaphs. So I looked it up and I found some. So I'm going to share these with you. This one says, "Here lies John Yeast. Pardon me for not rising." The guy that did the voice for Bugs Bunny and all those cartoons, Mel Blanc, it says, "That's all, folks."
0: Yep.
3: This one, if you've ever lived in Washington, D.C. or tried to find a parking spot in Georgetown, this one's... It has, you know, the dates that they lived and died. And at the bottom, it says, "We finally found a place to park in Georgetown." I love that.
0: Now, why in the world, if you could have that as your epitaph and make somebody laugh, somebody who's standing in a graveyard, make them laugh? Like, why would you not? I understand that it's not like the most serious thing that's ever happened in the world, but... Come on.
3: So this woman has, so she has the regular tombstone, but then, you know, there's a flat plate at the bottom that the tombstone sits on. And this woman has some writing there, and it says, "If you can read this, you're standing on my boobs." There was a talk show host, and he was the one that came up with Jeopardy. And wrote the theme to it and everything. He has named Merv Griffin. And so he would always, you know, "We'll be right back after this." So his tombstone says, "I will not be right back after this message."
0: Oh, that's, it's dark, but it's so good.
3: It is so good. It's really good. And this was an actress, Joan Hackett. It just says, "Go away, I'm asleep." So this guy's name was John, and what John did is he wrote like a little verse. It said, "Free your body and your soul. Unfold your powerful wings. Climb the highest mountains. Kick your feet up in the air." It goes on and on. The first letter of each of them spells out something vulgar.
0: Which I'm guessing you're not going to be able to...
3: No, I won't be able to share that with you, unfortunately. This epitaph says, "I came here without being consulted, and I will leave without my consent."
0: Oh my God. You always wondered, how did the kid that insisted they didn't ask to be born turn out as a grown up? Read that one again, because that's that kid right there.
3: Yeah, hang on a second here. "I came here without being consulted, and I leave without my consent."
0: Oh, Olivia, is it you? It's the Bob and Sherry Show.
4: 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Looks like Townsend will start out partly cloudy with overcast skies this afternoon. Should see a daytime high near 63 degrees. Tonight, partly to mostly cloudy. Overnight, low 41. Then tomorrow, cloudy skies, 10 to 15 mile an hour breeze with a high of 59. Tomorrow night, good chance of rain overnight with a low of 40 degrees. Then Thursday, showers in the morning, partly cloudy skies later with a daytime high, 58 degrees.
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1: From the KGR newsroom, I'm Jared Cirillo. Residents of East Helena could soon see a rise in the costs they pay for sewer services. City council members are scheduled to vote today on a proposal to increase the rates by about $24 each month. The increase would begin in July. The council is expected to take public comments before voting. Officials say the city's aging sewer treatment facility is 6 years past its lifespan and due for some major upgrades. Officials in Helena are also warning residents they may see some discolored water coming out of their taps this week. The city fired up the Missouri River Treatment Plant yesterday in order to meet increased demand during the summer irrigation season. City officials say tap water could be slightly cloudy or odorous, but it's still safe to drink. Residents can flush out their taps by letting water run until it's clear. I'm Jared Cirillo.
2: It's Bon Jovi. Epic. Here on your favorite radio station, TC. And what did we learn today? We learned that Celebrity Wheel of Fortune last night consisted of the brother of Kate Hudson, a guy from New Kids on the Block, which was not Donnie, and then the girl from that sitcom kind of thing about three women who committed murder. That was it. Oh, Ryan Seacrest in Vanna White. Have yourself a great rest of the day. Keep it locked right here. Irene Cara is doing a great soundtrack song coming up next.
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0: What's his name? Norman Reedus.
1: Oh, Daryl Dixon on The Walking Dead.
0: Tell me. I don't watch that show, so tell me about him.
1: Daryl is just like basically perfect. He is. He plays sort of a redneck biker loner, heart of gold sort of guy who is famous for his accuracy with a crossbow. He is just the most delicious character on The Walking Dead. He's incredible.
0: Well, he was on Conan, and we have the sound of what he discussed with Conan and what he does. Max,
3: you're known to lick your fans.
4: Oh, God.
3: Let's talk about that. You lick your fans. How did that start? Why did it start? How do I get in on that? You know,
4: it started because I started licking my castmates and Denise Huth, who's one of our producers. And then she would be like, don't lick me. And it became a thing. And then I went to London and I took a bunch of selfies with monuments and stuff where I was licking monuments or like Charlie Chaplin guys on the street or whatever. And then it became my, what do you call it? Urban Dictionary thing, which is, I think is what that shirt's about right there.
3: What is this? This is a very attractive woman saying, Norman, please Reedus me.
4: Yeah.
3: So that's your call, you know.
4: The Ebola, right? What the heck?
3: But so, what?
4: Yeah, I mean, well, sometimes like you know, dads will come up to me with their daughters and they'll be like, "Lick my daughter, go ahead," you know, or "Go ahead, lick him."
0: That's hard to believe. Listen, that a father would do that. Are you kidding me?
1: I'm part of all these fandom communities for The Walking Dead all over social media, and I have never met a woman in the real world or online who would not like to be licked by Norman Reedus right now.
0: So that's how he gets away with it. He's so good looking and sexy.
1: It's not that he's so good looking.
0: He has to come up to somebody.
1: If I showed you a picture of this guy, you'd be like, ew, oh. He's not conventionally good looking at all. He's just incredibly sexy and appealing. Yeah,
0: he says
1: that.
0: If we kept going with that, he says, I don't just go up to strangers. I do it with people I know now. He kind of backtracked a little bit.
1: Yeah, well, look, if you're a hardcore Walking Dead head, it's going to be obvious to this actor that you want to be licked.
0: I like the Rolling Stones.
1: You know Rachel?
0: But I don't want Keith licking me.
1: You know Rachel? My Rachel?
0: Yeah, for sure.
1: My Rachel right now, in whatever scenario we put her in, if I said, Rachel, I need you to do blah, blah, blah, blah, blah, and then you'll get licked by Daryl from The Walking Dead, she'd be like, I'm on my way. She would trip herself getting through the door to go get it done.
0: You people are shameless.
1: Yeah.
0: You are. That's disgusting.
5: Jealous.
0: Jealous. I'm not jealous. I don't care how big a star I was. Let's say I was really good looking.
1: Oh, if Sofia Vergara came in here and licked you, you'd be fine with it.
5: Oh, yeah. Oh, yeah.
1: You'd be, shut up, don't even. Oh, I have a beautiful wife. Why would you even say that to me? Oh, please. Here comes Sofia Vergara. Oh, Bobby, you're so handsome. Oh, I love you so much. You would love it.
5: Yep.
0: I think I'd be frightened.
1: And you know what? She'd have to lick all three of your damn faces, but you would love it. Don't even protest.
0: Why you gotta be like that?
1: Oh, Bobby! Oh, you taste so good! You taste like lobster in salt water! Oh, this face tastes like Chardonnay, Bobby! Stop, Sofia Vergara. I have my beautiful wife here. Oh, shut up about this beautiful wife! I love you! You taste like a lean pokey from the microwave! God, you are not going to sit here and be a big two-face about that, because I know you better.
0: Are you telling me, I mean, he says that he licks his friends. Are you telling me that I walk here in the morning and I stick my tongue out and give your face a lick, that's something that you like? That's something that you would look forward to? Or you would say, that was good?
1: Do you know what one of our listeners said to me last week? Hey, since your whole family's sick, why don't you get Chit-Chat over there to lick them with his helper germs? Yeah, maybe I wouldn't have so many allergies if you did lick me every morning. Did you ever think about that, you selfish bastard?
0: You know, that's true. I've been holding back selfishly. I like to apologize.
1: Oh, you don't need Flonase. You have this one right here. He's like, preserves.
0: It's Bob and Sherry.
6: True. 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
7: From the KGR newsroom, I'm Jared Cirillo. The state of Montana is committing another $1.2 million to youth psychiatric services. Governor Greg Gianforte announcing the funding Monday in a news release. The money will be split between Yellowstone Boys and Girls Ranch and Chaudière Children's Hospital. The facilities can use the money to add patient beds, hire and train new staff members, upgrade facilities, and strengthen family-centered care programs. Police in Missoula say they're searching for a pair of missing teenagers. The Missoula Police Department said 14-year-olds Dryson and Skyla have been missing since Friday. The two are believed to be traveling together, and police think they could be headed toward the Pablo Arlie area. Anyone with information is urged to call your local police department. Last names were not provided. You're up to date. I'm Jared Cirillo, KGR News.
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9: KGR weather forecast for Helena. Well, looks like it's going to be partly cloudy this morning. We should see cloudy skies this afternoon, and it's going to be a little breezy. The daytime high today, 62 degrees. Tonight, partly cloudy skies, still breezy. Overnight low of 39. Tomorrow, a chance of occasional rain showers in the afternoon with a high of 58. Then tomorrow night, rain continues with a low 38 degrees.
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2: Okay, so stranger in the house, right? A couple weeks ago, my kids text me while I'm at work. Somebody's knocking on the door. So answer it. I'm not home. What are you going to do about it? Anyway, it's the neighbor from the back of us. Her Ring camera saw somebody skulking around my garage. The garage isn't attached to the house. There's a whole yard between it, the house and the garage. Anyway, so my husband goes into the garage and said skulker has laid down the plyboard, found himself a pillow and some blankets that were stored in a box out there, made himself a nice little bed, and he was out there for 3 days a week. I don't know, but he moved on pretty quickly. But yeah, so that was the stranger in my house. This is Laura from Upstate. I hope you all had a fabulous Mother's Day weekend, and can't wait to hear you guys next week. Bye.
3: Not happening.
4: Even a harmless stranger, I would just, I would never really feel like relaxed ever again. How about you?
5: No. He's got to go.
4: Lamar. So truthfully, if you and Carla found a stranger, even a harmless, friendly one, living in your garage or crawl space, would you have to sell the house and move for Carla to feel safe again?
5: That's a really good question.
6: Hey, Lamar, there's a lot of junk in your garage. I don't know if anyone would fit in there.
5: You know,
4: you wouldn't be able to find them. There's a whole family back there.
5: But I thought I was going to have to sell the house because we got that big black snake under the house in the crawl space. And we've got sort of a basement where we can store stuff, but the rest of it's a crawl space. And there's a big, huge black snake down there. And at first, I finally got her used to it. She don't go down there, but she's used to it. I thought we was going to have to do something. I mean, she was just like going crazy. So I think a human being in the garage, that'd be the final straw.
4: A man, a hairy, bearded, wild-eyed man stranger has been living in your garage, sleeping on the quilt that Carla's mama made in home.
5: Oh, God, no. No, he would have to go. He would have to go. And he would have to go pretty peacefully because at that situation, I would be in, first off, if you just saw him, I would be in fear until I could see if he was getting out the, going on out the door. That's scary to have somebody. I couldn't do it. And then let him stay there for a few days? No, buddy.
4: I think I might move just for my own, because I'm crazy. And sometimes you have to take steps when you're crazy to help yourself be less crazy. I would be listening to every sound, I think, if that were me, if there was a stranger living in my garage. But may I also say, when you're at work and your kids call to tell you someone's at the door, so relatable. Yeah, so relatable. It's the Bob and Sherry Show.
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0: 6 years past its lifespan and due for some major upgrades. Officials in Helena are also warning residents they may see some discolored water coming out of their taps this week. The city fired up the Missouri River Treatment Plant yesterday in order to meet increased demand during the summer irrigation season. City officials say tap water could be slightly cloudy or odorous, but it's still safe to drink. Residents can flush out their taps by letting water run until it's clear. I'm Jared Cirillo.
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9: KGR weather forecast for Helena. Well, looks like it's going to be partly cloudy this morning. We should see cloudy skies this afternoon, and it's going to be a little breezy. The daytime high today, 62 degrees. Tonight, partly cloudy skies, still breezy. Overnight low of 39. Tomorrow, a chance of occasional rain showers in the afternoon with a high of 58. Then tomorrow night, rain continues with a low 38 degrees.
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0: What I am is what I am. It's Edie Brickell. My name's Tim. Well, actor Brendan Fraser has come a long way since starring as Link in Encino Man. And since he's won a Best Actor Oscar for starring in The Whale, and now he's headed to the Indy 500 for a special role. He's going to be the honorary starter for the legendary race this Sunday. Fraser likely chosen as he stars, and I did not know this, he's starring in the new movie as General Dwight D. Eisenhower later this month in the D-Day drama Pressure. The president of the IndyCar said his presence atop the flag stand is fitting as we honor the service and sacrifice of our military heroes on Memorial Day weekend. Get set for another iconic edition of the world's greatest race, of course, Indy 500, this Sunday, 12:45 p.m. Eastern on Fox. Music on the way from Toto. Let's do that next.
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It's Naked Eyes. Hello, it's Tim, and we're cranking up some goodies this hour from Bon Jovi, classic from the Stones. I'll get one going from Fleetwood Mac later. Kicking off this hour, it's CCR.

0: Nice. The tune that got things going for Bon Jovi. It's Runaway. It's Tim on your Tuesday workday. Miller Lite, they're getting ready for soccer fans for the 2026 World Cup. It's a giant limited edition soccer ball that doubles as a beer holder for up to 12 cans. So it said giant limited edition soccer ball, and it holds 12 cans. Maybe it's a visual thing. I don't know. The Miller Time MVP match ball, oversized collectible, but it only holds 12 cans. Anyway, it comes with a display stand. It costs $20 as a tribute to the brand's 1975 roots. They have a limited releases start tomorrow and then June 3rd, if you're 21 or older. The launch also going to tap into the growing excitement around Major League Soccer. And, of course, that's getting up with the FIFA World Cup kicking off June 11th. I must admit, I am not much of a soccer fan, but, you know, it'd be kind of cool to have a cooler that looks like a soccer ball, except it only holds 12 cans.
1: Okay, honey, the last of the luggage is loaded. 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
12: KGR weather forecast for Helena. Well, looks like it's going to be partly cloudy this morning. We should see cloudy skies this afternoon, and it's going to be a little breezy. The daytime high today, 62 degrees. Tonight, partly cloudy skies, still breezy. Overnight low of 39. Tomorrow, a chance of occasional rain showers in the afternoon with a high of 58. Then tomorrow night, rain continues with a low 38 degrees.
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0: It's No Doubt. Hello there, it's Tim. 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The brand is also unveiling the charcuterie ring. It's a wearable mini charcuterie board designed to hold the snacks while you eat. Not quite sure exactly what that looks like, but the two-pack snackable trays rolling out nationwide. So then maybe I'll see it in the store and go, oh, so that's what a charcuterie ring is. We got music from Journey. We'll crank that one up nice and loud next.
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It's Wilson Phillips along with Tim. Look at us go. We're doing a Tuesday work day together. Green Day's coming. We'll do one from the Commodores and the greatest band in the land, Kiss, as we fire up this hour with Prince.

0: We're jumping for my love. It's Pointer Sisters along with Tim as we check in some Hollywood news. Not only has Michael Jackson's Thriller album returned to the top of the charts, but the Michael Jackson biopic movie itself, Michael, once again, top of the box office, made another $26-plus million over the weekend. The movie now has surpassed over $700 million at the global box office. Coming in second, wow, I can't believe I actually saw the top two movies. The Devil Wears Prada 2, still doing pretty good money. Breakthrough horror director Curry Barker's Obsession, that came in third. Rounding out the top five was Mortal Kombat 2, and The Sheep Detectives rounded out the top five. But this Friday, though, new Star Wars blockbuster coming to town, and their name is The Mandalorian and Grogu. Yeah, that's going to clean up the box office for sure. The pre-sale tickets already big time, so look for that. The new Star Wars episode coming up this weekend, or I should say this Friday. Bob Seger and Silver Bullet Band next.
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2: KGR weather forecast for Helena. Well, tonight's going to be partly cloudy, a little breezy, overnight low of 40 degrees. Tomorrow, a chance of scattered showers and thunderstorms in the afternoon with a daytime high of 58. Then tomorrow night, occasional rain possible, overnight low of 39. Thursday, intervals of clouds and sunshine with a daytime high 59 degrees.
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0: 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Hello, it's Tim, the Mega Millions tonight. 277 million up for grab as we get one from Belinda Carlisle. 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

It's Brian Adams. Hello, my name's Tim. Music on the way this hour from Phil Collins. We'll do Heart. And Michael Jackson's coming later as we kick off this hour with Matchbox 20.

0: The latest member for the 2026 class in the Rock and Roll Hall of Fame. It's Phil Collins. My name's Tim. And we're going to knock out a few more celebrity birthdays for today, May 19th. They include Phil Rudd, drummer for AC/DC, 72 today. And you know, this Australian band, they've done themselves pretty good. They've sold over 200 million records worldwide. Yeah, one of the best-selling artists of all time. And of course, this was their biggest pop hit from Back in Black in 1980. You Shook Me All Night Long. Tony Lewis, turning 66 today, played Terry on Homicide, Life on the Street. Polly Walker is celebrating a birthday. She plays Annette in Patriot Games and currently plays Lady Featherington on the Netflix series Bridgerton. And also celebrating today is Jenny Berggren, the lead singer of Ace of Base. She is 54 today. Her band Ace of Base had this number one song in the U.S. in 1993, The Sign. Jason Gray Stanford turning 56, Lieutenant Randy Disher on Monk. Michael Che is 43, co-hosting Weekend Update on Saturday Night Live with Colin Jost. And Eric Lloyd is turning 40, played Charlie in the Santa Claus movies with Tim Allen. And if you're celebrating today, congrats. Happy birthday, trip around the sun, all that happy stuff with music coming from Heart. And we'll have some fun with Cyndi Lauper. She is up next.
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5: KGR weather forecast for Helena. Well, tonight's going to be partly cloudy, a little breezy, overnight low of 40 degrees. Tomorrow, a chance of scattered showers and thunderstorms in the afternoon with a daytime high of 58. Then tomorrow night, occasional rain possible, overnight low of 39. Thursday, intervals of clouds and sunshine with a daytime high 59 degrees.
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0: Come on now, don't do me like that. It's Tom Petty and the Heartbreakers. My name's Tim. I'm heading out the door. Thanks for doing the Tuesday with me. But we're going to keep it going this hour. Workday music coming from Michael Jackson from Thriller. John Mellencamp is next. Have a spectacular day.
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Tuesday afternoon, and the week is actually moving now. How about that? You might not feel it yet, but the momentum is real. Things are happening here. Further along than you think. I'm Ryan Chase. Coming up, Aerosmith and Bobby Brown. Right now, it's Hall & Oates. What I want.

0: Oh boy, remember back in the day when we thought creating a username like Beer Me Bro 2002 or QT Bullfrog Cheerleader, that was like a stroke of absolute genius? Well, if you're still cringing every time you have to give your email out to a client or a doctor, Google is finally giving us a pass. They are now letting everyone change their old, embarrassing Gmail addresses without losing any of their old emails. 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
6: KGR weather forecast for Helena. Well, tonight's going to be partly cloudy, a little breezy, overnight low of 40 degrees. Tomorrow, a chance of scattered showers and thunderstorms in the afternoon with a daytime high of 58. Then tomorrow night, occasional rain possible, overnight low of 39. Thursday, intervals of clouds and sunshine with a daytime high 59 degrees.
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7: 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We'll even pay for it.

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your week is going and your honest answer would take more than 30 seconds, just say it's going. Leave it there. Sometimes that's the whole truth, and it's enough for you. I'm Ryan Chase. Still to come, we got Nana, 99 Red Balloons, also Eagles, Hotel California. Right now, George Harrison.

0: Eagles Hotel, California. I'm Ryan Chase. You know, it's kind of crazy how social media makes it way too easy to track down a mystery crush. But sometimes you find a total disaster instead. This woman posted a TikTok trying to help her friend find a guy named Mike. They met out dancing. Well, they didn't get Mike's number, but the friend was convinced he was her soulmate. So they posted a video of this guy, hoping the internet would work its magic. And oh boy, did it. Mike didn't see the video, but his wife Laura sure did. She hopped right into the comments and wrote, "Hi there, I'm Michael's wife. He's busy explaining this to our two children right now." Talk about a brutal reality check. She even added, "Oh, that's him, the guy I said forever to over 10 years ago." Even his grandma allegedly commented saying she was mad at him. Note to self, if you're going to hit the dance floor, maybe leave the wedding ring on.
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11: KGR weather forecast for Helena. Well, tonight's going to be partly cloudy, a little breezy, overnight low of 40 degrees. Tomorrow, a chance of scattered showers and thunderstorms in the afternoon with a daytime high of 58. Then tomorrow night, occasional rain possible, overnight low of 39. Thursday, intervals of clouds and sunshine with a daytime high 59 degrees.
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0: Prince, Little Red Corvette. I'm Ryan Chase. Remember back when we were like 9 years old and we were absolutely convinced that quicksand was going to be the number one threat to our adult survival? It's funny how much mental energy we wasted on that. Crazily enough, the National Park Service just issued a real-life warning for quicksand in Arizona and Utah, so maybe we weren't entirely crazy. But it got people talking about all the other things we thought would be a massive deal by now, like the Bermuda Triangle. Genuinely thought I would lose at least one relative to that mystery void. Or the stop, drop, and roll. Honestly, who else thought they'd be spontaneously catching fire way more often than they actually do? And don't even get me started on ninjas. I haven't had to fight off a single ninja yet. But you know what? Maybe they're just that good at being sneaky. What was the one thing you were terrified of as a kid that turned out to be a total non-issue? Could be a good topic for the dinner table tonight.
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Just think, somewhere out there right now, somebody just found a $20 bill in a jacket they haven't worn since last winter, and their whole afternoon changed. That kind of thing happens on a Tuesday. Tuesday gives out small miracles when nobody's paying attention. Hopefully one comes to you. I'm Ryan Chase. Still to come, Billy Joel and Tina Marie.

0: Tina Marie, Lover Girl. It's Ryan Chase. Now, this sounds like something straight out of a cheesy sci-fi movie, but hear me out. There is a startup called Reflect Orbital, and they're actually trying to sell on-demand sunlight at night. Would you sign up for this? The plan is to blast thousands of satellites equipped with giant mirrors into space. And if you want a little sunshine after dark, you'd literally just open up a phone app, drop a pin on your location, and 30 seconds later, a beam of sunlight hits your backyard. So the company's CEO says the big picture is to power massive solar farms 24/7 and completely replace fossil fuel. But shockingly, absolutely, scientists are sounding the alarm. They're saying thousands of giant space mirrors will completely trash our sleep cycles and utterly confuse local wildlife on like a global scale. So imagine trying to sleep and your neighbor orders a noonday sunbeam over their house at midnight. Unbelievable.
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7: KGR weather forecast for Helena. Well, tonight's going to be partly cloudy, a little breezy, overnight low of 40 degrees. Tomorrow, a chance of scattered showers and thunderstorms in the afternoon with a daytime high of 58. Then tomorrow night, occasional rain possible, overnight low of 39. Thursday, intervals of clouds and sunshine with a daytime high 59 degrees.
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0: Poison Arrow, ABC. I'm Ryan Chase. Now, we already know that weight loss drugs like Ozempic could help people shed some serious pounds. I have friends, a lot of friends on it. But apparently, they might also help some people shed a toxic marriage. They just tracked over 12,000 patients who went through rapid weight loss, and they found that these people were actually twice as likely to get divorced. Around 14% of them split up within 6 years, compared to only 8% of the rest of the population. Now, the experts say it's not that losing weight ruins a perfectly happy marriage. It's just that when people start getting healthier and gaining a massive boost of self-confidence, they realize they don't have to stay in a relationship that sucks. Plus, if one partner is out living a whole new active lifestyle and the other is still couch potatoing, it does cause some tension.
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You know, there's a specific kind of afternoon where everything is fine, nothing's on fire, nobody needs anything urgent, and you can actually do the thing you sat down to do. So if that's the afternoon you're having right now, well, you should enjoy every second of that. That one is rare. I'm Ryan Chase. Coming up, Bruce Springsteen and Blondie. Right now, it's Whitney Houston.

0: Blondie, Heart of Glass, I'm Ryan Chase. Tell me I'm not the only one who has had to read out a totally embarrassing email address from 20 years ago with a completely straight face. Like, if you're still rocking something ridiculous like CoolGuy84, Google is finally tossing us a lifeline. They just launched the new feature for everyone that lets you swap out your old cringy Gmail address for something you won't be ashamed to put on a resume. And don't worry, you won't lose a single thing. Your old emails stay put. Anyone who uses the old address will still get through to you, whether that's good or bad. It is a total lifesaver. You just go into your Google settings, you click under personal info, and you can finally bury that college username for good. Just make sure you spell the new one right, because you're stuck with it for a full year. It's about time.
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9: From the KGR Newsroom, I'm Jared Cirillo. The state of Montana is committing another $1.2 million to youth psychiatric services. Governor Greg Gianforte announcing the funding Monday in a news release. The money will be split between Yellowstone Boys and Girls Ranch and Chaudière Children's Hospital. The facilities can use the

0: money to add patient beds, hire and train new staff members, upgrade facilities, and strengthen family-centered care programs. Police in Missoula say they're searching for a pair of missing teenagers. The Missoula Police Department said 14-year-olds Dryson and Skyla have been missing since Friday. The two are believed to be traveling together, and police think they could be headed toward the Pablo Arley area. Anyone with information is urged to call your local police department. Last names were not provided. You're up to date. I'm Jared Cirillo, KGR News.
1: KGR weather forecast for Helena. Well, tonight's going to be partly cloudy, a little breezy with an overnight low of 40 degrees. Tomorrow, a chance for scattered showers and thunderstorms in the afternoon with a daytime high of 58. Then tomorrow night, occasional rain possible, overnight low of 39. Thursday, looks like intervals of clouds and sunshine. Should see a daytime high, 59 degrees.
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8: 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Suzuki Quadrunner ATVs may be used only by those aged 16 and older. Suzuki highly recommends that all ATV riders take a training course. We'll even pay for it.

0: Queen, Somebody to Love. I'm Ryan Chase. If you've ever looked at your office chair around 2 in the afternoon and thought, I would give anything just to close my eyes for an hour, well, you're not alone, my friend. There's a new trend of younger workers that are using their lunch breaks to nap and cry. But there's a guy named Ben who's going viral for taking it to a whole new level. Instead of trying to slouch down in his car, Ben will spend $15 to go to a movie theater. He'll plop into a giant leather recliner, and he falls fast asleep. He pulls a beanie over his eyes, he pops in some earbuds, and says it's the absolute perfect midday escape. Honestly, I'm not even mad at this. I mean, think about it. It's pitch black, it's quiet, there's zero chance your boss is going to walk in on you. I mean, $15 is a little steep for a 40-minute snooze, but desperate times call for desperate measures.
1: From the KGR Newsroom, I'm Jared Cirillo. Residents of East Helena could soon see a rise in the cost they pay for sewer services. City Council members are scheduled to vote today on a proposal to increase the rates by about $24 each month. The increase would begin in July. The council is expected to take public comments before voting. Officials say the city's aging sewer treatment facility is 6 years past its lifespan and due for some major upgrades. Officials in Helena are also warning residents they may see some discolored water coming out of their taps this week. The city fired up the Missouri River Treatment Plant yesterday in order to meet increased demand during the summer irrigation season. City officials say tap water could be slightly cloudy or odorous, but it's still safe to drink. Residents can flush out their taps by letting water run until it's clear. I'm Jared Cirillo.
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If your energy right now is running on lunch and stubbornness, that is a legitimate combination that has carried people through far more than a Tuesday. You've got more in the tank than you think. I'm Ryan Chase. Coming up, we got Bee Gees, You Should Be Dancing, also Madness, Our House. Right now, it's Pat Benatar.

0: Madness, our house. I'm Ryan Chase. Have you ever missed out on getting somebody's number at a bar and you thought, you know, that was the one who got away? Well, there's a woman who tried to use TikTok to track down a mystery guy named Mike for her friend, convinced that he was a total soulmate. So they posted a video of Mike dancing, fully expecting a sweet internet romance story. Instead, they got a front row seat to a marriage exploding. See, Mike didn't pop up in the comments, but his wife, Laura, sure did. She wrote, "Hi there, I'm Michael's wife. He's busy explaining this to our two children right now." Yeah, it gets worse, too. When people asked if she was sure, she replied, "Oh, that's definitely him, the guy I said forever to over 10 years ago." Even someone claiming to be his grandmother chimed in to say she was furious. Imagine getting busted by the whole internet on your boys' night out.
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5: From the KGR Newsroom, I'm Jared Cirillo. The state of Montana is committing another $1.2 million to youth psychiatric services. Governor Greg Gianforte announcing the funding Monday in a news release. The money will be split between Yellowstone Boys and Girls Ranch and Chaudière Children's Hospital. The facilities can use the money to add patient beds, hire and train new staff members, upgrade facilities, and strengthen family-centered care programs. Police in Missoula say they're searching for a pair of missing teenagers. The Missoula Police Department said 14-year-olds Dryson and Skyla have been missing since Friday. The two are believed to be traveling together, and police think they could be headed toward the Pablo Arley area. Anyone with information is urged to call your local police department. Last names were not provided. You're up to date. I'm Jared Cirillo, KGR News.
6: KGR weather forecast for Helena. Well, tonight's going to be partly cloudy, a little breezy with an overnight low of 40 degrees. Tomorrow, a chance for scattered showers and thunderstorms in the afternoon with a daytime high of 58. Then tomorrow night, occasional rain possible, overnight low of 39. Thursday, looks like intervals of clouds and sunshine. Should see a daytime high, 59 degrees.
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0: You dropped a bomb on me. Gap Band, you dropped a bomb on me. It's Ryan Chase. Got a question for you. Did you ever think that adult life was going to be a nonstop obstacle course of bizarre dangers? For instance, I spent way too much time when I was a kid worrying about quicksand. Though wild enough, the National Park Service did issue a real warning for actual quicksand in some areas. So maybe 9-year-old me was onto something. But it makes you think about all the stuff we thought would be a huge daily problem by now. Like stop, drop, and roll. Remember that? I fully expected to be on fire at least once or twice a month with how much they drilled that into us. Or the Bermuda Triangle. I thought I was going to swallow up half my vacation flights. And let's not forget ninjas. As a kid, I practiced my garage kicks for years, and I haven't been ambushed even once. What a waste. What is something you spent your childhood stressing over that turned out to be a complete joke? It's kind of fun to think about.
1: From the KGR Newsroom, I'm Jared Cirillo. Residents of East Helena could soon see a rise in the costs they pay for sewer services. City council members are scheduled to vote today on a proposal to increase the rates by about $24 each month. The increase would begin in July. The council is expected to take public comments before voting. Officials say the city's aging sewer treatment facility is 6 years past its lifespan and due for some major upgrades. Officials in Helena are also warning residents they may see some discolored water coming out of their taps this week. The city fired up the Missouri River Treatment Plant yesterday in order to meet increased demand during the summer irrigation season. City officials say tap water could be slightly cloudy or odorous, but it's still safe to drink. Residents can flush out their taps by letting water run until it's clear. I'm Jared Cirillo.
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